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Feel good tunes, good vibes and a spark to get you moving. I'll sort the music. You

Good morning. Oh my goodness me. I can't believe it. My fingers are burning. They're burning. I'm trying to say good morning, good morning to everybody that's in the chat already. Charmaine, Quentin, Nuts of Crisp, John, Alex, Lynn, Marky, Mark, and Lil Sweetheart. You're right. Only because my begging is in the watch. What's begging? I'm loving that one. Well, it's Thursday the 18th of June. Oh my goodness me. The longest day is very, very soon on the 21st. So who was first? Hey, it was Quentin Not So Crisp. So if you'd like to shout me what you'd like me to play. And just seeing what we've got on today. We've got the 20s, mainly the 20s this today. Oh, I've got one from the 70s. Yeah, but mainly the 20s today. We'll be modern for a change. So you're listening to Almeria Live 107.5 and Almeria Gold 95.5, the Wakey Wakey Show with Sharon. Sharon M. Are you all right? What are you doing today? Right, well, I'm going to start off. The first song is for John, Steve's dad, who loved this song and who we remember with a smile 5 years on. And it's also for our little badger, the little kitten who sadly left us yesterday. So this is with love, Year of the Cat.

0: But the drumbeat strains of the night remain in the rhythm of the newborn day.
1: Yeah, originally a huge hit for Al Stewart in 1976. Now you're gonna stay. And this modern take was released by Daniel Takes a Train in 2021. Inspired by the Vietnamese, can't say that on a morning, Year of the Cat. Dedicated to John and our little badger. Marky Marky says, this is too goddamn early. Go back to bed, love. Go back to bed. But thank you for joining us. It's lovely to see you on the chat. And everybody else. I have to do this for my other half. He was first in. Where's your song, love? Where's your song? I'm only here for an hour. Next, we have Ariana Grande. We can't be friends.

0: gonna die.
1: I'm gonna interrupt this because I've only just been able to look at the messages, and Quentin Not So Crisp says, did you all have a lie-in this morning? Ooh.

0: 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We'll have Who You Share Your Birthday With celebrity-wise. 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
5: 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Wakey, wakey,

Yeah, this is for Steve, as he was the first one in the chat section this morning. He says his request is Ordinary Day by the late, great Dolores O'Riordan. Purely because nothing is ever ordinary in our household, is right there.

what a beautiful voice she had. Dolores Oriad, I can't say that either. Ordinary Day. We don't have requests, only the first person who says hello on the chat on the Wakey Wakey Show. They deserve a prize, don't they? And today it was Quentin, not so Chris. Good morning, Super Noodles and Gordy. Are you okay? How are you doing? Are you working today? I'm not working after this. I'm going to go on a little jolly. Just a little ride out. Just to shake the feathers a bit.

Super Noodle says, enjoy your day off. 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So I said, bless you, hope it's nice and steady. Not so quiet, but not too busy. Just right, like a bowl of porridge. Yay. Yeah, I know, I'm not right. But I hope you have a good day. King of Wishful Thinking, Go West, 1990. Song was written for the hit movie Pretty Woman and appeared on its hugely successful soundtrack.

from 1990 to 2016. And it's Rapture, Vini Vici, one of the biggest psytrance festival tracks of the 2010s. But you knew all the words to known for its high energy build-ups. That's the big toe wiggling. Now get your leg out. 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And dance around.

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To the Love Is Open Day, 21st of June at 3

0: It's free entry. There's a raffle. 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I'm doing it really spasmodically because every time I press for the mic, the notice goes off. So just bear with me. I shall do something about this.
1: To feel something, why must I hurt myself all the time?
0: Now, I love this lady, Paloma Faith. 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It certainly does.

0: got a voice. 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Jeff, feel good. Good morning. Hey, up to gig.
1: You're right, lad.
0: Right, I'm going to try it again with the Loveys. The Amateur Dramatic Society is their open day, Sunday the 21st of June, the longest day. Food, drink and laughs with the Loveys. And it starts at 3 o'clock, free entry, raffle and a quiz. Audience participation is encouraged. I wish I could go to that. And Jeff Feelgood, I have a plug for you very shortly too. Charlotte Plank. What name? Plank. Yeah, Plank.

Alex Plank and the Night Shift, and now going somewhere completely different. Just proving that we are the Eclectic Mix with a pulse. Hey, but there's still that beat there, isn't there? 1969, Stranded in the Wilderness, Doris Jones. Good morning, Tim the Legend. Are you back today already from Ibiza? I hope you had a fantastic time, you and

Tim the Legend. He is back from his jollies. He's been to Ibiza for about half a day. I hope you had a fantastic time. And you're going to be able to hear him straight after me on Almeria Live 107.5. And Jeff Feelgood, oh, he's got a sore head this morning. And it's all Paul Hyde's fault. Talking of Paul Hyde, this Sunday on the 21st, we have karaoke at Patagonia Bar. It's off the Saliente Road, opposite Cali Olivia, from 5:30. Book a table. There's a barbecue. If you do want a table, it's a minimum of four people. You can call 637. That's 637-269-784. Ooh. I'll do that again. 637-269-784. So there's plenty to choose from this Sunday.

Right, going back up the ladder. 1992, Walking on Broken Glass. Song was the third single from Annie Lennox's debut solo album Diva, released after her success with Eurythmics. Another fabulous voice.

No, I don't want to put a mucker on things, but good morning, Catwoman. She says the cat's fed, kettle's on, and Greasy Graham's here today to service the cat. Greasy Graham is here today to service the cat. Bless you, Catwoman. I just have to say, though, we lost our little kitten, one of the little kittens yesterday, Badger. We still have Branston. He's doing really well.

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Good morning, Wakey Warriors. How are you this morning? And good morning, Bobby Gray. Good morning, me babbers. Gert Lash. Jeff says, don't start talking. The words will noise you too.

By Edwin Starr, and you are tapping your toes in your slippers. Let me tell you what's going on today. Alma Real Life 107.5. This Thursday, after me, welcome back Tim the Legend for his breakfast show. And then at 10 o'clock, we've got Cat Dog's Party Playlist, midday show with Gloria at 12. 2 o'clock afternoon essentials with John Alex. 5 o'clock, the 5 o'clock hit mix with Robbie. Paul Baker's Golden Hits at 7 o'clock. The Vintage Rock Show at 9. 10 o'clock, hand-picked music. And on Almeria Gold 95.5, straight after me is the Feel Good Factor with Jeff Feelgood and his Teleaddicts. At 10 o'clock, we have Cat Dog's Party Playlist because Pete Miller is still poorly, bless him. Wish him all the best for a very speedy recovery. And it's our Bobby on wireless. Bobby Gray on the wireless at 12 o'clock until 2. All right, me babbers. The Golden Hits Show at 2 o'clock. 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From the 70s to the 20s, David Guetta, Titanium.

Bobby Gray says he's recovering from the football back of the net. Yeah. That's the equivalent of me saying to him, Tin, I am no good, I'm absolutely useless with football, but just for Bobby Gray, I have just Googled. So a quick football update. England were in World Cup action yesterday. Do you hear the false excitement in my voice? And came away with an entertaining 4-2 win over Croatia. Plenty of goals and a great result for the Three Lions getting Bobby Gray. Thank you, Charmaine. You have a cracking day too.

0: Best of luck for today, Charmaine. I know you've got a busy day.
1: Hi, John Alex here. 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I'll be playing three number ones at three on my Thursday show from this week back in the decades. And on Friday, we'll be having a bit of a laugh, playing a few funny, silly songs. 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

just want to say thank you to everybody that's joined in the chat and everybody that's been listening out there, as they say, very retro, very cheesy, in Radio Land. Thank you, Charmaine, Quentin, Not So Crisp, John, Alex, Lynn, Marky Mark. Are you back in bed now? Super Noodles and Gordy, Jeff F. And his wonderful producer, Anita, Tim the Legend and Charlie, Catwoman and Bobby Gray. Have a cracking day. I shall leave you with this one. Hannah Lang, HVVR, our party all the time, to keep you partying all day this Thursday. Keep it going.

That's me done. You will see me tomorrow for Cheesy Friday. Lots of cheesy songs that you can dance to and sing to. I hope you have a cracking day, because I certainly will try. I'm going down the mountain today for a little bit of a run.

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5: A very good morning. It's Thursday, the 18th of June 2026. I'm back. I think just about. Massive thanks to Sharon M for another fabulous wakey wakey show. I have been listening to Sharon, thank you. And a massive thank you to Fiona M for sitting in for me on Monday and Claire MC sitting in Tuesday and Wednesday for me. Much appreciated, thank you. We have been in Ibiza. We have been to a family wedding. Absolutely fabulous. We had the time of our lives.

There we are. That's Bill Medley and Jennifer Warnes there. I had the time of my life. We did have the time of our lives in Ibiza. I have to say, we left very, very early hours of Monday morning. We were in Ibiza at our hotel by 7 a.m. We were there until we came home. We arrived home last night. Three fabulous days with the whole family. Sun was out, it was scorching hot. It was a fabulous venue for a fabulous wedding. My niece Lucy and Josh, her new husband. We were only there 3 days, but my goodness me, I'm glad we went there for a week. It is so expensive. Ibiza, how can you charge those sort of prices? Absolutely unbelievable.

Ah, it's fabulous. There you are, Tennessee Whiskey. That's Chris Stapleton. And I've got to say, very good morning to us, bright and early on the comment section this morning. Both Wild Nights, that's Gwen. Good morning to you, Gwen. Hope you're very, very well. And to Lynn, good morning to you, Lynn. Right, Hoyt Axton is next.

0: That's Jimmy Nail there and Crocodile Shoes. Now, see, Wild Nights, Gwen Dallas's great tunes, but Sharon Rogue's up. Now it looks like you want to send us back to bed again. Not at all. I've been off, Gwen. I've been off. I need to break myself back in gently. But if you want waking up, well, wait till after the ads and then we'll see them wake up again. Back in a minute.
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0: Yes, good morning, welcome back. It is The Breakfast Show, me Tim Legend, the show proudly sponsored by the Irish and English Store in Alula del Rio, the Indian Garden Arbolas, the Star India Tour in Touré, and the Beauty Rooms at Total Entertainment Touré. They sponsor our weather. We should be playing, or should not be playing anything, we'll be telling you the weather just before 9 o'clock, just before we play today's Can You Tell Me. Right, Gwen, you want waking up?

0: There you are. Let me entertain you. Has that woken you up a little bit, Gwen? I hope. She's just been, I don't know, happy this morning, I suppose. She won at bingo last night. Now, let me tell you, when Gwen says she's won at bingo, she hasn't won one number for a fiver. When Gwen wins, she wins big. Glenn, I think you can be treated, mate. There you go. Well, well done to you, Gwen. It's time we did this, I think.
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There you are, that is today's Daily Dose of Queen. These are the days of our lives. Okay, I've got to say very good morning, Dawny. Join us on the comment section. Dawn, good morning. Hope you are very, very well.

0: Join me, Gloria, on the Midday Show, Thursday, 12 till 2. Lots of great music, banter and fascinating facts.
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9: Yes, good morning, welcome back. 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She'll be only too pleased to help you.

0: They are Solo Torpedo, Manola Escobar. We got somebody local to us, Antonio, who always sings like a karaoke fan there. Why did I play that? Because we spent hours in the phone party in Ibiza, danced along to that. No, we didn't. Absolute rubbish. Never saw a phone party anywhere.
1: Hey, Fonzie.

0: There you are. Louis Fonzie. Now, I forgot to say a very, very good morning to Tracy Fowler. It was Tracy who mentioned about Antonio singing Solipedo. So, good morning to you, Tracy. And good morning to Pedro. Hope you are very well. And good morning, Super Noodles. Join us on the comment section as well. And good morning to Mary. Mary, yes, I've read all that. Give me 5 minutes and I will get a song ready for you. Right, we're going to have a quick ad break. And then we shall be back. We'll be back. And we shall be playing more music for you. I was just stalling there because I just realised I was going to go to an ad break. Nothing lined up whatsoever. There you go. Never mind. Very professional. Oh, here he is. It's John Alex.
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4: Yes, good morning. 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We're also sponsored by the Indian Garden in Arbeláez, where if you like the true taste of India, look no further than the Indian Garden. 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Perfect for a quick bite to eat if you haven't got a lot of time. That's the Indian Garden, where every day the flavours of India are waiting for you, and every meal feels like a celebration. Right, we're going to say very good morning to Glenn. Apparently Glenn is awake. Good morning to you, Glenn. Hope you are very, very well. Now, I had a message from Mary. Good morning to you, Mary. She said, morning, Tim. Good to see you back. Thank you. Good to be back. Please, now, listen to this. Please

fabulous. There you are, ABBA. That's Mamma Mia. And that's for Mary. Mary, who is with Wendy and Julie and Nigel. And she wanted either Meatloaf or ABBA or Queen. We've already... schoolboy error. Turn your phone off on silent, Tim. She already had played some Queen this morning. And there you are, ABBA. It was just Meatloaf missing. Oh, go on. Let's have some Meatloaf, shall we? Take us up to our weather.

0: There you are. Opportunity. Meatloaf from Rocky Horror Show. Great stuff. There you are. Right, it's time we did this.
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0: Yes, right, here is today's weather. It's currently 24 degrees with a high today of 30. I've got a feeling, sneaky feeling, it's going to be hotter than that. If it stays like that, that is 4 degrees above the daily average for the time of year. Your air quality today is fair. Sunsets tonight at 21:31, just after 9:30 at night, which is fantastic. We have humidity currently of 43%. And there is absolutely no chance of rain today or for the next 10 days. So it says. So it says. So Fiona M, you can go and do your washing and put it out on the line. And Fran, you can go and get your barnet cut and it won't get wet coming back from the hairdressers. There you are. That is today's weather for you. 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You'll get through to Wendy. It's Wendy who will book you in with whatever you fancy having done. There you are. That is the Beauty Rooms at Total Entertainment in Tuareg. Right, 9:03, let's do this.
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2: With Tim the Legend.
0: Yes, right, here we go. I'm going to play you three tracks. Somewhere in there is a link. I do believe today is very, very simple. I'm expecting 100% of people to get it on the first song. When you do know the answer, or you think you know the answer, private message to the DJ on the comment section, please. Gold, silver, and bronze medal up for grabs. Let's go.

Well, there we are, track one. When I said it was easy, I think it's easy, but it wasn't as easy that the answer was dinosaurs. So let's say Claire MC. First of all, Claire MC, I don't know if you heard earlier, thank you for covering my show yesterday and on Tuesday. Very much appreciated. Thank you. Good morning to you. Now then, Claire said dinosaurs. No. Marky Mark, good morning to you. Marky Mark. Wild Knight said dinosaurs. No. Super Noodle said dinosaurs. No. Marky Mark said cooking fat. No. Marky Mark said orders. No. Wild Knight's hot drinks. No. Wild Knight's dog's names. No. Marky Mark TV adverts. No. Here we go. Are you ready? You can just see old Pedro sitting there all quiet, can't you? A little smirk on his face, just ready to hit that button with the right answer. Come on, somebody beat him.

They are. Track two. Where do we get to? Lots of answers coming today. We've finished. Thank you. I thought it was my stomach for a minute. Where do we go? Do we have hot drinks? Dogs' names? No, no. TV adverts? No. The artists use a letter in their name? No. Wild Nights all got initials in names? No. Well, they might have, but the last one hasn't, so that's out of the window. Single letters in the artist's name? No. Good morning, Pedro. Claire MC then says, Pedro and I came up with a new excuse. Auto-correct, change my answer. Yeah, righto. Ain't going to wash on this show. Claire MC, TV cats, no. Right, we have somebody came in with an answer. Marky Mark, first in, pick up the gold medal today. Well done to you. Second in, Lynn. You haven't done it yet on the comments section. In for the silver medal this morning. Pedro, picking up the bronze medal for you this morning. If you haven't got it already, this may well give it away.

There you are. If you're Korean, you may well have worked it out by now. Right, let's have a little look, shall we? Lots of answers in this morning. Right, where are we? Claire MC, Dinosaur, Marky Mark, Wild Nights, Dinosaur, Nicky Noodles, Super Noodles, Dinosaur, Marky Mark, Cooking Fat, Marky Mark, Orders, Hot Drinks, Dogs Names, TV Adverts, Artists Use Left in Their Name, All Got Initials in Their Name, Single Letters in the Artist's Name, TV Cats, No, Good Morning Kim, hope you're very, very well this morning, and then we come to the right answers. Marky Mark, first in this morning. Well done to you, Marky Mark, picking up the gold medal. Lynn picking up the silver medal. Pedro picking up the bronze medal. Claire MC also getting the answer correct. What do we play? I played Get It On, Bang A Gong by T-Rex. I played Living My Best Life by Jesse J. And that was Sadder Than Yesterday by Woody, that famous Korean singer Woody. Get It On, Bang A Gong, T-Rex. I was looking for Rex. Living My Best Life by Jesse J. I was looking for Jesse. Sadder Than Yesterday by Woody. I was looking for Woody. Rex, Jesse, Woody. Simple as this. Toy Story characters. Ah, genius. Why did I choose that today? I'll tell you why I chose that today. Because the evening of the wedding in Ibiza on Tuesday, one of the guests was Woody Cook, who had then gotten Woody Cook, son of Fatboy Slim and Zoe Ball, good friend of the bride and groom, and he actually got on the decks probably about midnight and did a short set. Bonkers. That's what I say. Bonkers. I tell you how bonkers. He turned up. His plus one was a blow-up crocodile. Yes, you heard me right. He turned up at a wedding cuddling a blow-up crocodile. I have got no idea. He said he found it on the way to the wedding. I don't know. But there you are. Nice guy. We had a great time. So there you are. It just inspired me. Woody, it's got to be something to do with Toy Story today. There you are. That's it. Thank you to everybody taking part today. There'll be a brand new Can You Tell Me tomorrow. Here's Randy Newman.

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7: Yes, good morning, welcome back. It is Tim the Legend with a breakfast show, the show proudly sponsored by the Irish and English store in Lula del Rio, the Indian Garden Arblas, the Star Inn to enjoy, and the Beauty Rooms in Turay. Got to say, very good morning. Just join us on live conversation. It's Gloria. Glorious Gloria. You can catch Gloria midday today. It's Thursday. It's Gloria's turn on the midday show. Right. I tell you what. What timing, Gloria? What time? Gloria. Oh, she does like Rod Stewart.

It's Maggie Mae, Rod Stewart, and Gloria would have been dancing around her kitchen or a lounge, or she's just been dancing, I suspect. Well, I've got to say very good morning to Mr. JB, Johnny Boy himself. Good morning to you, Johnny Boy. Hope you and your Julie are very, very well. Good place, next track. I'm not even sure if I've played it on the Breakfast Show at all. But I heard it over the weekend and I thought, you know what? Got to give it a play this morning. It's Pussycat.

They are Pussycat Mississippi. Yes, I haven't heard that for ages, but I did hear it playing. I think I heard it two or three times out in Ibiza the last few days. This is one we heard quite a few times. Now, I just had a message from Wild Nights. Says hi, Tim. Can you play an Elvis song, please, with Glenn's brother Barry? He's staying with us on holiday. Well, you've got 3 minutes and 2 seconds, Barry, to let me know whether you would like Viva Las Vegas or Way On Down. Or American Trilogy. Choice is yours.

That's Van Morrison there, Brown Eyed Girl. Now I asked a question to Barry, Glenn's brother. He could have Way Down, he could have Viva Las Vegas or American Trilogy. He chose Way Down.

They are, but they're always way down, especially with Barry Stan with Brother Glenn and Gwen in Hemsby. Right, now here's somebody singing. Quite often sounded a little bit like Elvis, so I think maybe he thought he did. You're going to like this. It's Lucy.

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4: 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Cuban and Hostel Maison, Arbalaya, 2 o'clock this afternoon. 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Anto's Bar Vella, 4 o'clock this afternoon, it's Kevin's Quiz and Cards. Nico's Terrazza Bar, La Alfa Kia, 6 o'clock this evening, it's Jack Law. And Glen Slam are at Ankara Beach Bar at Mahaka at 6 o'clock. Jake Collins is at Esperanza Bar, La Alfa Kia, at 7 o'clock this evening. Also 7 o'clock tonight at the Cubitin Hostel Maison in Arbalaya, they have their quiz night on. Nubar International have their music quiz tonight in Arbalaya, 7:30. Sars Cafe Cantoria, 8 o'clock this evening. Trivia quiz, €2.50 per person entrance. General knowledge, picture quiz, and music round. Frankie's Bar, Vela Playa, 8 o'clock this evening. Pub quiz and games night, €4 entrance per person there. And finally, if you're looking for a quiz night, Simon's Bar, Los Gallardos, 8 o'clock tonight. It's their quiz night on there. So there you are. There is lots to keep you entertained around the area. Don't forget to book a table. And if you go to any of those events, please let me know you heard about it right here on Al Maria. I thank you all.
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7: Yes, good morning, welcome back. 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And thank you to the Irish and English store in Lula del Rio, the Indian Garden Arles, Star in the Touring Touré, and the Beauty Rooms at Total Entertainment in Touré. Cat Dog joins on live comment section. She's here in just 2 minutes' time. That's it from me. Thank you to everybody joining in the comment section. Thank you to everybody listening. I'm back tomorrow morning at 8. Only one track off can finish with today. That is, we had international DJ Woody Cook spinning some tunes on the decks at a wedding on Tuesday night. His plus one was a blowout crocodile. See you tomorrow. Ta-da.

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5: Good morning, everyone. It's Cat Dog with a party playlist Thursday, the 8th.

17th of June, the day after that great win with the football. Oh my God, it was such a great match. I predicted 3-1. I was wrong. Never mind. Massive thank you to Tim the Legend. Welcome back. Heard all about your trip away to Ibiza. And Sharon M, thank you very much. Good morning to you all. We've got Team in Spanavantas straight in there. John, Alex, good morning.

Good morning to Tim the Legend joining us on the live chat on moveradio.live. Good morning, everyone. Anastasia kicking off the show. We've got a really good movie coming up a little bit later on. Friday's one is completely bonkers. Sorry about that, but it is. It is Thursday today, isn't it? Yeah. So hang on for the movie, and I will be playing songs from said movie a little bit later on.

John Alex loving a bit of that. The Supremes with Baby Love. Good morning to Gloria joining us, Lynn, Marky Mark, oh, Kim D. Great to see you all last night at No Pal for the football karaoke. Sax with Tim. What a great afternoon, evening. Really, really great there. Okay, so Kim's asked for a song for Mark. This is George Benson, In Your Eyes. On your non-stop party station.

forgotten how much I love that song. Oh, well done, Kim D. I love that. Good morning to Donnie. Oh, she says, thanks for a great night. No, pal, you are more than welcome. It was. Thank you for rescuing me with your moisturising cream. My arms feel a lot better now, and I don't look like a snake shedding its

0: Join me, Gloria, on the Midday Show, Thursday, 12 till 2. 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
11: Good morning, everyone. Welcome back to Cat Dog with the Party Playlist. Thursday, the 18th of June. Could this be the first rollover for the movie quote? We'll see. So, trips they've got going on Total Entertainment in Albox and in Toure. 23rd of June to Cartagena, 25th of June to Murcia, and the 30th of July, both to Murcia. €15.50 per person. 26th of September, Cartagena for the Fiesta, and that is €21. Oh, yes. I'm going to play music from said movie today. From 1986. Life moves pretty fast. If you don't stop and look around once in a while, you could miss it. From 1986. What movie is this iconic quote from? Life moves pretty fast. If you don't stop and look around once in a while, you could miss it.

Oh my God. So it's not a rollover, is it? No. Well, oh wow. I am very, very impressed. Well done to Lynn. Julie Duck morning. We got John Alex Turkey Slayer in first. And Pedro, he says pass. Okay. You might get it. Well done, everyone. 86 is the year. Life moves pretty fast. If you don't stop and look around once in a while, you could miss it. What movie is that from? I'm playing songs from said movie.

Oh Turkey Slow You Are, it's a great soundtrack for this said movie from 1986. A couple of songs left before I reveal the answer. Life moves pretty fast. If you don't stop and look around once in a while, you could miss it. Very moving quote there, actually. What is a movie? It's a great film. 1986 is the year. Life moves pretty fast. If you don't stop and look around once in a while, you could miss it.

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We're guessing iconic movie quote. What is the movie today? Last chance. You'll know this song. I can't wait to play it. So I've left it till the end. 1986 is the year. Life moves pretty fast. If you don't stop and look around once in a while, you could miss it. So true. 1986. What movie? It's a great movie. Life moves pretty fast. If you don't stop and look around once in a while, you could miss it. Oh, yeah.

0: Very impressed. Well done, everyone. I honestly thought it would be a rollover. Well done to Lynn, to Julie Duck, John Alec, Turkey Slayer, Ali in first, smashing it. Well done. From 1986, what a great movie. Life moves pretty fast, and if you don't stop and look around once in a while, you can miss it. Well done, everyone. If you said it was Ferris Bueller's Day Off, what a great film. I'll be back tomorrow, of course, with a brand new movie. Oh, it's a silly one, it is, sorry.
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6: Good morning and welcome back to Cat Dog with a Party Playlist. It is the time for the Sleep Tight Song of the Day, and they are open Monday to Friday, 10 until 2.30, Saturday, 10 until 2. They've chosen one from Justin Bieber. Oh, I hope there's no roadhouses in it. We'll see. It's from 2025. Good morning to Keith. Good morning. Hope you're well. Well done. You got the movie right today. Well done. This is Daisies.

Oh, good morning to Donny. She's saying Paul says thanks. Yeah, Muse, their night shift superstar, brand new. Okay, oh, coming up, we've got the song of the day from the New Bar International. We've got Kira's song of the day. We've got our local event guide, the listing, brand new listing for the food bank. Loads coming up. Stay with us.

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7: It is good morning and welcome back to Cat Dog with the Party Playlist, Thursday the 18th of June. Okay, so the New Bar International in Arbeleas. 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Saturday the 20th at 8, it's Seldom Sober. Get your tables booked in. And also this Sunday the 21st of June at 3 p.m, there will be the Lovies. They're having an open day. There will be food, drink, music, laughs with the Lovies. Loads going on, hosted by Almeria Radio's very own Steve Jackson. Get yourselves booked in for that. Their Song of the Day, London Beat, I've Been Thinking About You.

New Bar International Song of the Day. I love that song. London Beat There, I've been thinking about you. Morning Action Jackson. Good morning to all. T-Belly Michael has only just woken up. What is going on? I'm so jealous. If I had my way, I'd be up at 3 every day. I would. Okay, what are we doing now? Oh, I've got a choice of 3 songs here. I don't know which one to pick. I know. So Bewitched have brought out a song called Firefly. Wasn't sure at first. For some odd reason, it's growing on me. I don't know why. I just really like it.

0: So it's not just T-Belly Michael that's just woken up, it's Pam and Steve. Oh, I'm so jealous. Well, good morning to you all. Hope you're good.
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0: Good morning and welcome back to Cat Dog with the Party Playlist. It is time for Kira's Song of the Day. Kira's Hair and Beauty Salon in Arbalays. They have haircuts, colour, styling, nails, brows, beauty and news just in. From the 1st of July, they will be offering Botox, dermal fillers and facial rejuvenation. Oh my God, that is amazing. Get yourselves booked in. I know those appointments will be snapped up. So the word of the week this week is people. I'm going to play some songs now with people in the title. This is Cold Cut featuring Lisa Stansfield. This is People Hold On.

playing songs with people in the title. That's Tina Turner there with Two People. Next up, I think it was John Alex suggested this one, REM, Shiny Happy People. On a non-stop party station. No, to be fair, it does ramp up, doesn't it, this one? I like it.

0: 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Feel good tunes, good vibes and a spark to get you moving. I'll sort the music, you sort the kettle. Is that a deal?
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14: 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It's their music quiz. Sarah's Cafe Cantoria 8 trivia quiz. That's €250 per person, which includes general knowledge, picture quiz and music round. Frankie's Bar in Borough Player 8 pub quiz and games night. And finally, Simon's Bar Los Gardens at 8 their quiz night. Get your tables booked.

morning to Mamazoo joining us on the live chat, BB to Tim the Legend and Johnny Boy. Good morning. Now, he's just giving you a, oh, this is brilliant. So, he's saying to people, if you like prawns, they are on offer at Covey Rand, 2 kilograms for $4.99. He got a box on Saturday and another one today. Wow. Put some shrimps on the barbie. No, yeah. Oh, yeah. I like prawns in a curry. Curry.

The Arblades, Big Band are open on a Monday, 10 till 12. A brand new list this week. Fine salt, Magdalena cakes, dried lentils and tuna. If you can't help in any way, please do. And they are open the 6th, 13th and 20th of July. Now, Tuesday the 14th of July, 5 p.m. There is a charity fashion show for the Arblades Food Bank and music from our very own Steve Jackson. Tickets for this are €5 per person. You can get these tickets from All Asia, Sassy Casa, and Soul Yoga Center at La Cinta, all in Arblades. They are running out, so get yourselves in there. And this is going to be held at Cortico Lagueva in Arblades. There will be ladies and men's fashion. I could right imagine Jackson in a pretty summer frock doing his singing, I think. Yeah.

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7: Good morning, everyone, and welcome back. You have been listening to Cut Up with a Party playlist Thursday, the 18th of June. I will be back tomorrow for Friday's show, but still to come today at 12. It's a midday show with Gloria. She's waiting at 2 p.m. It's the Afternoon Essentials with John Alex. 5, the Hit Mix with Rob Max. 7, Paul Baker's Golden Hits. Stay with us, loads coming up. Have a great rest of your day today. It's a Hester Bernard from me, Cat Dog.

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2: A very good afternoon to you. You are listening to the Midday Show with me, Gloria. I hope you're all enjoying this marvellous, marvellous, gorgeous sunny day here in the Almanzora Valley. Thank you so much, Cat Dog. A great show as always. And I always like to give a little shout out to our early birds, to Sharon and Tim, for starting our day off in style. I'm going to start you with Jermaine Jackson. Let's get serious.

0: Yes, let's get serious about playing some fantastic tunes and having a lot of fun over the next 2 hours on the Midday Show. A very good afternoon to Action Jackson joining me on the comment section. The comment section is open and live. Please join me. I'm lonely without you. Let's listen to Christina and Lil' Kim, Maya and Pink. It's Lady Marmalade.
1: Ladies and gentlemen, welcome to the Moulin Rouge. Where's all my soul, sisters? Let me hear your

A very good afternoon to CatDog Johnny on the comment section, and a very good afternoon to Lynn. I hope you are having a fabulous afternoon. So there we go, Lady Marmalade. Well, that blows your skirt up in the wind. Let's hope this one will too. Now, I saw in It's America's Got Talent, I saw the clip of an army sergeant singing this song as his audition, and he got the golden buzzer. It was brilliant. Here's Begging. This version's by Madcon.

A very good afternoon to boss man Robbie joining me on the comment section and Fran. Well, I've got the usual coming up for you today. I'll let you know what's going on out and about and we'll hear what's going on at Valerie. I'll have some true or false. I'm going to ask you a couple of what's the difference between. And of course, we'll have our two from one at one feature. So let me ask you now, who can tell me what's the difference between poisonous and venomous? Private to the DJ, what's the difference between poisonous and venomous? Now, I hear Jelly Roll has filed for divorce from his wife, Bunny X. He was only singing her praises 5 minutes ago.

0: Hi, it's Paul Baker. 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
2: 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Now, I've got loads of answers in for this. So Lynn came in and said one of them can kill you. Well, that's not quite right because both of them can kill you. Then Lynn said one bites, the other stings. No, that's not quite right, darling. But in first with the correct answer is Paul Midday Mitchell. We also had a correct answer and a very good afternoon. And thank you for joining us from Willie at Long Life Lawns. And Fran's come in with the right answer. And also a very good afternoon to Dawny joining us in the comments section. So poisonous. Poison is ingested. It is something that you bite into. It's something that you eat that will poison you as you ingest it. Venom is when you are injected with venom. So if it's something else that bites you that is venomous, that can kill you. Oh, my dearie me. What a... What a lovely subject for this afternoon. But there you go. Thank you all for joining in on that. That was a good one because when I looked it up, I wouldn't have been able to answer that myself. Here's another one for you. It's very simple, but I couldn't have answered this if I didn't look it up. What's the difference between a meteor and a meteorite? Okay, private to the DJ. Now, I just have to give a big shout out to Tanya and Ian. Down there, Ian is staying with Tanya in the hospital in Almeria. She is my niece. She took a slight little tumble the other day down a very tiny slope going from her garden into her field. And she has managed to fracture and break bones and tear ligaments. So she's sitting in hospital waiting for an operation this afternoon. So we've got two or three songs in homage to Tanya's rather nasty accident. So here's Bob Marley, Three Little Birds.

There we go. Don't worry about a thing. Now, Lynn's come in with an answer on the meteorite thing. You're really close, but it's not quite right. Here's another one for Tanya. This is my choice for you. It's Miley Cyrus. You went in like a wrecking ball, didn't you, love?

There we go, poor Tanya. She has wrecked herself. So, Lynn was very close on the meteorite. She said, is it large and travels around space? And then a meteorite is small fragments that break up. No, it's actually much more simple than that. A meteorite is something that is traveling. It is falling. It is coming to ground. And a meteorite is when it lands. Another one for poor Tanya. Elvis Costello, accidents will happen. Oops.

An excellent choice from Ian there for Tanya. Elvis Costello and Accidents Will Happen. We'll have one last What's the Difference Between. And again, this might be really obvious to you guys, and it wasn't to me till I looked it up. What's the difference between cement and concrete? Private to the DJ if you know. What's the difference between cement and concrete? Here's the last one for Tanya. Sweetheart, I hope your operation goes well this afternoon. Here's Diana Ross and Upside Down.

0: Oh, well done. Lynn got in there at last. And Action Jackson, you have made me laugh. I asked you what's the difference between cement and concrete. And Action Jackson said cement is the flour and concrete is the cake. And he is absolutely right. And Lynn was right. She said cement is one product and concrete is the mixture. And that's right. So cement is the powder and concrete is the water and the sand all mixed with the cement. Oh, you all know so much more than me.
1: Hi, John Alex here. 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
5: A very good afternoon. You are listening to The Midday Show with me, Gloria, the show that is proudly sponsored by Casa Colorida. A very good afternoon and welcome to Noor, who has joined me on the comments section. She says, "Hi, Gloria. We're two Dutch students doing field work in the Bedar area, and we've just found your radio station and would love to hear The Stupid Song by Olivia Rodrigo." Well, welcome. Thank you for joining us. That will be coming up for you very, very shortly. Let me know what both your names are. Here's some Bruno Mars. Fly as me.
6: Two, that you wanna.

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Here's for our Dutch students. They're doing field work in Bedar. Stupid song.

There we go. So welcome to Almeria Radio, you two. I hope you continue to enjoy listening to us. Let's have a true or false. Private to the DJ, coffee beans are not actually beans. Private to the DJ, coffee beans are not actually beans. Is that true or false? Have you met Miss Jones?

There you go. I've got this one coming up. Now, that song by Robbie Williams featured on a movie soundtrack, and so did this one. I'm not stealing Claire MC's show, but can you tell me what film these two tracks have come from? Here's Gabrielle.

Okay, Lynn's just come in with the correct answer. It is false. Coffee beans are not actually beans. They are the stones out of the middle of the cherry from the coffee plant. Well done.

0: Beautiful song. I absolutely love that. So, Robbie Williams, Have You Met Miss Jones, and Gabrielle Out of Reach were both on the original Bridget Jones's film soundtrack. Don't go away, back very shortly. We'll be coming, Two From One at One will be coming up.
1: 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Feel good tunes, good vibes and a spark to get you moving. I'll sort the music. You sort

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5: 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It is time for the two from one at one. So I've got two tracks from 1986, 1999, 2015 and 2021. Let's start off with Don't Leave Me This Way. It's the Communards.

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9: 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Well, we're halfway through our 2 from 1 at 1 feature. We are now in the year 2015, and it is See You Again with Wiz Khalifa.

A very good afternoon to John Alex that's joining me on the comment section. You need to stay tuned. John Alex will be on air at 2 o'clock with his afternoon essentials show. Here's our last track from our 2 from 1 at 1 feature. It is Olivia Rodrigo and Good For You.

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11: 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Here's a bit of Victor Ray for you. I love this tune.

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2: So apologies to everybody. 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And on Saturday at 9:30, they have their silent disco. On Sunday at 5 p.m., it's the J3 Rock Experience. And from 9 o'clock, their fun disco and karaoke with DJ Carl. So elsewhere, out and about, let's see what's going on around and about the Arbeleas area. So at 2 o'clock, we've got line dancing at Cubitan Hostel Maison. Anto's Bar Beer at 4 o'clock is Kevin's Quiz and Cards. Nico's Terrazza Bar in Alfikir at 6 o'clock, it is Jack Law. Ankara Beach Bar in Mohaka at 6 o'clock, it's Glam Slam. And Esperanza Bar in Alfikir at 7 o'clock is Jake Collins. Cubitan Hostel Maison at 7 this evening, it is their quiz night. At New Bar International at 7:30 is their music quiz. And Sarah's Cafe in Cantoria at 8 o'clock has got their trivia quiz. Frankie's Bar Beer A Play at 8 o'clock has got their pub quiz and games night. And Simon's Bar in Los Gallardos has their quiz night. Now, please check with the venues that everything is as advertised. Get yourselves booked in and let them know that you heard it here on Al Maria Radio 107.5. Here's Bill Withers. Just the two of us.

well, that's not really what I wanted. Let's try Grover Washington and just the two of us. I'd just like to give a big shout out to David Wright. I am just about to play his show advert. He has the British consulate for Almeria live on his show tomorrow afternoon, answering listeners' questions. Now, there's a treat for you. You need to get those questions lined up and listen in to David Wright's show tomorrow afternoon on Almeria. Let's try this one more time.

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6: 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At 2 o'clock, we've got the Afternoon Essentials with John Alex. 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At 7, Paul Baker's Golden Hits. At 9, the Vintage Rock Show. And 10, Handpicked Music. I want to thank everybody that's listened to the show today. I want to especially thank everybody that's joined me on the comments section. It really is not the same without you. I am going to leave you now with Wishing on a Star. We'll do it all again next week. Bye.

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1: Well, good afternoon, everybody. I hope you're all fitting well on a lovely sunny day, blue sky here in southern Spain. 31 degrees. It is hot. It feels a lot hotter than 31. Certainly did again last night. It's not sleeping weather, this weather. Definitely not sleeping weather. 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And anything else? You've got tuned in, you've got your phone tuned in, you've got your Alexa tuned in, or you've got your computer tuned in. Whatever it is, you're listening to 107.5 FM. So a big shout out goes to Gloria for entertaining everybody for the last couple of hours. Thank you very much, Gloria. Enjoy the rest of your afternoon. And don't forget, slap on the sun cream, gal. So I'm here for the next 3 hours and I'll bring you an eclectic mix of tunes from back in the decades, the 60s, 70s, 80s, bit of noughties, bit of Spanish, bit of Tamla Motown, bit of Northern Soul, and basically a bit of all sorts. And with it being Thursday, after three we will be having our three number ones from this week back in the decades. And this week we're in 78, 79, 1980. Can you remember what was number one them days? Maybe in for a little bit of a surprise. One I like a lot. So we'll have to wait and see after 3 o'clock. I'll give you a bit of a clue. One of them's got skin tight leggings. They had to be sprayed on.

So what else we got going on this afternoon? Well, we have our Almeria Radio Events Guide, the Arbalest and Touré Food Bank Appeal, plus loads and loads of fantastic rocking tunes. Making a start with this one, you can't go wrong with ABBA, can you? Does your mother know?

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2: Yeah, the live chat is open. It's exclusive to Al Maria Radio and Al Maria Gold. So pop in, say good afternoon, John. Have a little bit of crack amongst yourselves and make you good use of it. The names have been cleared away, so it's rebooted itself. So pop in and say good afternoon. We've got Cat Dog in there this afternoon already. Good afternoon, Cat Dog. I hope you're having a lovely afternoon. Enjoyed your show this morning. And yeah, for a change, I got the movie line. Yeah, I wasn't first, but I got it right. And the lovely Lynn. Good afternoon, Lynn. And David Wright just dropped in as well. Good afternoon, David. He's got the British Consulate in on his show this afternoon. I've got a little note somewhere. I'll remind you later on about it. But in the meantime, how about a little bit of pop music? Music with a Z, with a Z, with a Z. Whatever you want to pronounce it. It's from M.

Yeah, that's M there, and pop music. Well, I haven't played for a long, long time. I do like that one. The lovely Fran has joined us as well this afternoon. Good afternoon, Fran. I hope you're well. And Claire. So, where are we going now? Yes. As I mentioned earlier on for David Wright, he has got the British Consulate for Almeria live on his show tomorrow. And he's answering listeners' questions. So if you've got any questions you want to put to the British Consulate for Almeria, drop David Wright a line and he will try and get your questions answered tomorrow, mañana. Right, yeah, because not today. He's not on today. That's why he's not today. Well, I was alone when I first started the show, but I'm not anymore. This is Heart, and they're still alone. I like this girl group. Fantastic singers. Oh, and the lovely Mark is here as well too. Someone's getting jealous.

0: Yeah, that's Heart there, and Alone. Right, it's time for a little break, and I will be right back.
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0: that
10: makes sense.
0: The next because time. This is RMC, which is business. Very appropriate. How bizarre. How bizarre indeed.

it's gone really, really bizarre at this end, because it's my speakers that have gone off, not these jingle. I'll have to plug my other speakers in and see what happens.

Yeah, that's an emotion there, an obsession. I'm sorry about that. I seem to have had a little bit of a problem with my new speakers. I've had to unplug them and plug my old ones back in. But that meant I had to change all the settings as well. So all the interruptions you kept getting was me changing the settings. But listening to Alexa now, everything seems to be working properly. Keep our fingers crossed. Those speakers are going back. Good old Amazon, they're going back. Right, and now where are we going? We've got, oh yeah, about stealing the sunshine. We've got loads and loads of sunshine, so we don't want it stolen, do we? But Len is on about stealing the sunshine.

0: Yeah, still on the sunshine, don't you dare. We are loving it at the moment. Well, some of us are. Don't like it on night time because you can't sleep. It is so clammy and everything, you know. Right, and I've got a pig farm near me, so I can't leave my windows open on a night. I'll be gagging off the pig fumes. Where are we going now? Ah, good afternoon, Dave H. Yes, a little bit of information there for you, but I will have a chat with you at the end of my show and we'll try and sell something out. But yeah, mine was a bit of a nightmare trying to find the form. And where was it? In the spam folder. Never thought of looking in there for an official form from the council. No, don't look in there. Yeah. Right, break time. I'll be right back.
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0: And you're listening to the Afternoon Essentials show with me, John Alex. And as Harry Nielsen said, I couldn't manage without you.

0: Yeah, that's Harry Nilsson there. And without you and without all our loyal listeners round Almanzora Valley and wherever you are, some in the UK listening in, we couldn't manage without you. 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

Yeah, that's the unmistakable Barry Manilow there, the Copacabana. Sounds like a dangerous place to go. Don't go there for your holidays. Right, now this next group, this is one of those groups where you've always got to be careful and make sure you get the clean version, because you can easily get caught out. And this is Maroon 5, and yeah, they have a couple of naughty words in some of theirs, but this says it's a clean version. Let's hope it is. Memories.

That's Maroon 5 there, and Memories, and we got away with it. It was the clean version. It's like the Sugar one. I got caught out with the Sugar one once. And yeah. But if you look for the clean version, keep your fingers crossed and just hope it is the clean version. But I do like that one, but I prefer Sugar. Right, the lovely Dawny's joined us this afternoon. Good afternoon, Dawny. Hope you and the boy are well, and Tweelid, of course. It's a little bit of Michael Jackson. I've played this one for a long, long time. Black and White, or Black or White.

0: Yeah, Michael Jackson there, and Black or White. I was watching an interview on YouTube last night with Weird Al Yankovic, and Michael Jackson loved the parodies that he did of his songs. One of Weird Al's got a number one, and that version, the Michael Jackson one, got a number three. How about that? But yeah, I dug a few around, and I've got a few lined up for tomorrow of Weird Al. And I know Marky Mark likes him. But yeah, it was very interesting watching this interview with Weird Al last night. Fantastic bloke. Absolutely fantastic. Trained as an architect. He's a qualified architect, as a matter of fact. And he's got all his degrees and everything as an architect. What a difference.
1: 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Oh, and the Duchess will be with me every Monday, if she remembers to turn up.
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0: Yeah, you're listening to the Afternoon Essential Show with me, John Alex. This is Cher's big hit. This got the number one, and it is absolutely one of her best.

yeah, that's one of the better share ones, believe. Right, we've got time to squeeze one more in before we go on to our event guide next. This is Julio Cercato, Ocean Love.

0: Yeah, I found that one the other day and I thought, I like that one. Nice and short, and it's a nice little filler called Ocean Love. So it's time for our event guide next.
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0: Yeah, loads going on down the Sensation and the Valerie this weekend. It's summertime, so I would advise you to phone the venue up and book yourself a table and take a friend, because it will be getting packed. 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
0: Right, making a start, here we are, Thursday the 18th of June, halfway through the month already. 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The New Bar International Arbalest, 7:30, they've got a music quiz. Sarah's Cafe Cantoria, 8 o'clock, is a trivia quiz. Frankie's Bar Vera Playa, 8 o'clock, they've got a pub quiz and games night. And at Simon's Bar in Las Galladas, 8 o'clock, they've got a quiz night as well, so if you like your quizzes, you're spoiled for choice. So don't forget, support your local artist, take care whatever you're doing, phone the venue first to make sure the event is still on at that time, and book a table.
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0: Yeah, and don't forget to tell them you heard it right here on Al Maria Radio.

lovely one there from Eddie Dalton. I love his voice. Reminds me a lot of Teddy Swims and country and western singers. Somewhere along the way, yes, somewhere along the way, you look in the mirror and you think, that's not the same bloke. That man is a lot older than me. It creeps up on us, does it ever? Right, I played one of Paul Anka's last week, which was a little bit of a Northern Soul twist to it. But this is his normal style. Gone back to Diana.

0: Yeah, Paul Agatha and Diana. Right, little break time. And Robbie's joined us this afternoon. Good afternoon, Robbie. I hope you're well. And Sharon M's just jumped in as well. Good afternoon, Sharon. Lynn, I will find that for you. I was expecting something off you, but I didn't expect that one. I thought you were going to ask for the Lathams, as a matter of fact, because I had that one lined up for later on for you. But in the meantime, we're going to take a little break, and we will be back with our three number ones from back in the decades after this.
1: 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Feel good tunes, good vibes and a spark to get you moving. I'll sort the music, you sort the kettle. Is that a deal?
2: Wakey Wakey!
0: Yeah, the wakey wakey call, and it's 7 o'clock, 2 of 7 o'clock in the day. Come and join Sharon. She has a lovely show on the morning. You call it a lovely show. There's a bunch of nutters on there. All these people who come in the comment section. Too many Yorkies, the crazy people. Sharon M, she's heading back up the mountain. She's had a day off from work today, so she's been out. And more than likely being partaken of a couple of glasses of wine somewhere before she got home. But anyway, Sharon, I hope you've had a fantastic day, whatever you've been doing. And Steve, good afternoon, my friend. Right, where are we going? Adverts. Get back to the adverts and shut up, John.
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Yeah, our three number ones this week from 78, 79 and 1980. And I gave a little bit of a clue earlier on during the opening. I said, one of them was skin tight leggings. And I'm sure they must have sprayed them on Olivia Newton-John because there was no way she got into them leggings. This is You're the One That I Want. And it was there for 9 weeks. 9 weeks at number one. John Travolta, Olivia Newton-John, You're the One That I Want.

Yeah, you're the one that I want from Greece and Olivia Newton-John and John Travolta. 9 weeks, would you believe, at number one. So going into 1979, and do you remember this one? From Anita Ward, she was there for 2 weeks. Ring My Bell.

The Anita World there from 1979, 2 weeks at number one slot. Going into 1980 is the theme tune from MASH TV series, one of my favourite TV series, absolutely fantastic TV series. That was number one for 3 weeks. The theme from MASH, Suicide is Painless, from Johnny Mandel.

Yeah, Johnny Mandel there. Suicide is Painless from the MASH TV series from 1980. 3 weeks at number one. You don't get TV programs like that anymore. They wouldn't be allowed to make any TV programs like that. I was out yesterday afternoon with the lovely Lynn and Marky Mark, and we were on about TV programs that are no longer on air, which they won't bring back. And all the liberals and all the snowflakes and everything have spoiled entertainment on television nowadays, which is a shame. Never mind. Right, a little break time? No, music time. Got a request before we have a break. One from Lynn, and she wanted the K's, hometown.

0: Yeah, here's then Hometown, specially requested by the lovely Lynn. Hope you enjoyed that run. Right, a little break time and we will be right back.
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Yeah, that's Jimmy Naylor and Mark Knopfler, one of my favourite karaoke songs, The Big River. Right, gave me a chance to put the kettle on to make a cup of tea, and this next one will give me a chance to actually make myself a cup of tea. I'm choking, I'm gagging for a drink. It's 2 hours without a drink. That is disgusting. Right, Unchained by Heart and Joe Cocker, and I've played this one for many, many years.

0: Yeah, that's a Sally G. Something like that. And the Ketchup song, I can never get my tongue around. Aseri Hike. Something like that. Anyway, a little bit of Spanish. We've got a little bit of Spanish coming after these words from our sponsors as well.
1: 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Then come along to A&M's Smartphone Quiz every Tuesday. 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

Dora de Ti, Raul Alejandro. Right, Team Inspired have joined us from Antas, from Inspired Garden Furniture. If you want some beautiful garden furniture for the summer, pop along and go and see Ian and everybody down there, and I'm sure they will find something suitable for you. Right, so we've had English, we've had Spanish. How about a little bit of French? From Plastic Bertrand. Figure this one out.

Yeah, a little bit of French there from Plastic Bertrand and Sa Plan Pour Moi. Many, many years since I spoke French, hated the language. One of those that was compulsory taught at school. Hated it. Right, this is a friend of mine, very, very good friend. He's had a lot of hardships, but he's pulled through, and it's Chris Rea. And it's very appropriate. Not going on the beach, not today, but we do have a sweet summer day.

Yeah, that's for three of them. A sweet summer day, but wouldn't it be nice to hold all your troubles in your right hand, hold them up and just let them drift away. Yeah. Hey, we can great dream, can't we? Yeah. Then as for this next one, it's one from Ultravox, and it's Vienna, especially for Marky Mark. Enjoy.

Yeah, that's Ultra Rocks there, and Vienna, especially for Marky Mark. So we've had one for Lynn, we've had one for Marky Mark, and I think Sharon must be home by now. Sharon, this one's for you, love. KLF. She knows which one it is.

Tale FA, it's Grim Up North, especially for Sharon. Hope you enjoyed that, my dear. Right, we squeeze one more short one in before we go for our next break. Fast Cars, Superstars.

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5: And you're listening to the Afternoon Essentials Show with me, John Alex. Right, we're going on to our food bank appeal next. The Arbalays Food Bank this week, they're looking for the following items: fine salt, Magdalena cakes, dried lentils and tuna. 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Drop any of these items off at the Oasis Caravan Park in Los Gallares. As I say to you, please, please be as generous as you can be. People are in need of help and they do appreciate all the help you can give them. So it's a big thank you from them and it's a big thank you from me. Now, I played a Michael Jackson one earlier on this afternoon, and this is when Michael Jackson was a little boy with curly hair and he sang with his brothers. Jackson 5, I'll be there.

Yeah, that's the Jackson 5. I'll be there when they were all together, and they were absolutely brilliant in them days. Right, how about a little bit of a runaway train and Soul Asylum?

0: Yeah, that's the Soul Asylum and the Runaway Train. Right, just got a message here from Kim D. Oh, you lucky, lucky lady. They've been down the aqua park, haven't they? What a gorgeous place to be going on an afternoon like this. I'm sat indoors with everything shut. The curtains are shut, the shutters are shut, the fans are going, and I am melting. So she said, can you say a big hello to all of us on our way back from the aqua park? Mark, brother, sister-in-law, Leslie, and me and Barry, of course, guys. We hope you've had a fantastic day. And I'm not jealous, but yeah, it is hot in here. It's 32 degrees. Right, so we're going to take a little break, talk about Wright. Mr. Wright himself has got the British Consul from the Almeria region on his show live tomorrow afternoon. So if you've got any questions, drop David Wright a line and he will try and get some answers for you tomorrow.
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0: And you've been listening to the Afternoon Essential Show with me, John Alex. Now, I mentioned earlier on that I had this record lined up for a certain lady, but she didn't ask for it. She asked for something else, but I'm still going to play it anyway. It's the Lathams. How beautiful life can be for Awkward Lynn.

That's the Lathams. How beautiful life can be for the unpredictable Lynn. I got it wrong, but never mind. She got two songs today. Club Car, Al has joined us this afternoon. Good afternoon, Al. Welcome to our sauna. It's like a sauna in the studio this afternoon. Absolutely melt. I'm going to have to get the big aircon unit out. I've got the fan blown, but that's not good enough. The aircon unit's got to come in with the cooling, frozen blocks, the blue blocks. Get them in there, get the place cooled down. Right, so, as the OJ say, it won't hurt, but yeah, it'd be good.

a little bit of Tamla from the OJs there, and It Won't Hurt. If you like your Tamla Motown and your Northern Soul, you catch me on a Sunday, that might be played in our three classics Tamla Motown tracks from the same artist this Sunday. I'm not saying, because Lynn's listening in and she always wants to know who's going to be on Sunday, and I won't tell her. She has to wait and see, like everyone else. In the meantime, we've got time for another one before we have our last break. This is Nathan Dorr, BB Rexha, My Heart Still Breathes. And it's beautiful as well.

Yeah, My Heart's Still Beating from Nathan Dawn and Bebe Rexha. I like that one. I heard that the other day and I thought, yeah, that's different. My Heart's Still Beating. Right, a little bit of Archibald and the Drells. We haven't had the dancers up today. I think it's a bit too warm for everybody. And our main dancer, she's not here today. She's got business. And hopefully Charmaine will be on tomorrow. So, Archibald and the Drells, I Can't Stop Dancing.

0: catch a bell in the drills and I can't stop dancing. And as the man said, put that hamburger down and get up and dance. Right, little break time. That's our last break and I'll be right back.
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0: Yeah, catch Rob Mark at 5 p.m. straight after me. So what else we got going on for the rest of the evening? Well, at 7 o'clock, we've got Paul Baker's Golden Hits. 9 o'clock, the Vintage Rock Show. And 10 o'clock, Handpicked Music, which I'll take you through to 7 o'clock tomorrow morning on the Wakey Wakey Show. 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And 8 o'clock, the Golden Music Mix, which I'll also take you through to our lovely Sharon tomorrow morning at 7 o'clock. Yes, 2 7 o'clocks in the morning. 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
0: And we're just about ready to wrap the show up. We've been here for the past nearly 3 hours. We've got quarter of an hour or so to go. Hope you've enjoyed the show. It's been a mixture of all sorts of tunes tomorrow, and we have a little bit of fun on a Friday. In the meantime, I like to wrap it all up with a little bit of Northern Soul, a little bit of Tamla Motown. Making a start with this one, and I think this is very appropriate for Sharon, and Steve. It's Robert Knight, Love on a Mountaintop.

that Muriel Day there, 9 times out of 10. Yeah, I like that one. That's a little bit of Northern Soul, that one. This is a little bit of Tamla Motown. Aretha Franklin, and what I do every time I start my show, I say a little prayer and hope everything stays in one piece and nothing falls off. Went under the bus this afternoon with them speakers, but didn't it? They're definitely going back to Amazon tomorrow.

Yeah, that's the late fantastic Aretha Franklin. Sadly, missed. I Say a Little Prayer. Right, it's coming up to the last tune of the afternoon. I hope you've enjoyed yourself. Thanks very much for coming in on the comment section, contributing, asking for requests, making comments. Much appreciated. Just help to make the show. Those that didn't come in but listened to it on the side, thank you very much for listening. I hope you enjoyed it. And I hope maybe next time you'll come in on the comments and give us a big shout and say hello. You're always welcome. Whatever you're doing the rest of the evening, take care, stay safe, enjoy your tea. Until I catch you tomorrow. Bye-bye.

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1: It's your Thursday Hit Mix. Welcome to the show with me, Rob Mack, and a big thanks to John Alex for this afternoon's show. 2 hours of some of the biggest hits from the last few years, plus the latest music from YouTube, Spotify, and the UK charts, all on the way. And we're kicking off tonight's show with this.
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1: 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Before we get back on the music, don't forget at 7 tonight, Paul Baker's here with 2 hours full of hits from the 70s to the 2000s. But in the meantime, more hit music on the way.

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0: Hello, welcome to the show. This is Paul Baker with you for the next 2 hours on Thursday, the 18th of June, 2026. Bill Withers will be playing soon. Brian May and Driven By You.
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0: A huge welcome to all the revolutionaries out there who have tuned in today. You will be listening to a whole hour of the Reggae Revolution, the best reggae show in Andalusia, where I play you the latest and the greatest music from reggae, ska and dub, exclusive to Almeria Radio 107.5 FM. I started the show with a UB40 cover of the Lord Creator song, Kingston Town. Did you know that UB40 and the English ska band Madness hold the record for the most weeks spent by a group in the UK singles chart during the 80s with 214 weeks each? That's a phenomenal amount. UB40 are also one of the most commercially successful reggae acts of all times in terms of record sales, over 70 million. Right. This next song is a brand new release. This is Takur Petros and Righteous Judge.
1: McConnell is George. And Judah is George.

Oh, what a great classic song there. The Slickers and Johnny Too Bad. What a great song that was. Now, I wonder if anyone can remember this next song from 2001. A clue is that it was used as a theme by Coca-Cola in the 2002 World Cup. But can you name two other films that it was also in?

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Come let me bust on the floor. I will rock your world. I will whine and go down, whine and come up. And watch the people run the way. Try keep it up.

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3: That was, of course, Backyard Dog with Baddest Roughest. Did you guess what films it was in? Well, I'll tell you, it was Ali G in the House and Bend It Like Beckham. Now, let's slow it down just a tad. This is Triller U with a cover of the Garth Brooks song, If Tomorrow Never Comes.

Annette Brissett and Marcia Griffiths with Me Gungoo Walk. I don't really know what a gungoo walk is, but my guess would be that it is some kind of walk. But nonetheless, that was another brand new release. You revolutionaries should be used to only being played the best reggae music right here on the Reggae Revolution. Tell me what you think on the comment section, where I will be live myself. This next song is a really beautiful song from Ronnie Davis, and I Won't Cry.

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0: A huge welcome to all the revolutionaries out there who have tuned in today. You will be listening to a whole hour of the Reggae Revolution, the best reggae show in Andalusia, where I play you the latest and the greatest music from reggae, ska and dub, exclusive to Almeria Radio 107.5 FM. I started the show with a UB40 cover of the Lord Creator song, Kingston Town. Did you know that UB40 and the English ska band Madness hold the record for the most weeks spent by a group in the UK singles chart during the 80s with 214 weeks each? That's a phenomenal amount. UB40 are also one of the most commercially successful reggae acts of all times in terms of record sales, over 70 million. Right. This next song is a brand new release. This is Takur Petros and Righteous Judge.
1: McConnell is George. In Judah is George.

Oh, what a great classic song there. The Slickers and Johnny Too Bad. What a great song that was. Now, I wonder if anyone can remember this next song from 2001. A clue is that it was used as a theme by Coca-Cola in the 2002 World Cup. But can you name two other films that it was also in?

show me your twirls. Come let me bust on the floor. I will rock your world. I will whine and go down, whine and come up. And watch the people run the way. Try keep it up.

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3: That was, of course, Backyard Dog with Baddest Roughest. Did you guess what films it was in? Well, I'll tell you, it was Ali G in the House and Bend It Like Beckham. Now, let's slow it down just a tad. This is Triller U with a cover of the Garth Brooks song, If Tomorrow Never Comes.

Brissett and Marcia Griffiths with Me Gungoo Walk. I don't really know what a gungoo walk is, but my guess would be that it is some kind of walk. But nonetheless, that was another brand new release. You revolutionaries should be used to only being played the best reggae music right here on the Reggae Revolution. Tell me what you think on the comment section, where I will be live myself. This next song is a really beautiful song from Ronnie Davis, and I Won't Cry.

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6: On the way next, it is your Thursday Brainbuster question. There's music on the way as well from Air Supply. We've got Catatonia, Billy Myers, and right now his Black and Wonderful Life.
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0: Time now for Thursday's Brainbuster question. According to a summer behaviour study, what is the number one sign that a British person has decided a patch of grass counts as a lovely spot for a picnic? According to a survey on summer behaviour, what is the number one sign that a British person has decided a patch of grass counts as a lovely spot for a picnic? Have a think about your answer, because the right one is coming next.
1: Paul Baker.

0: Quite a brainbuster question for Thursday. 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The answer, they immediately spread out a coat, a blanket, or a large towel to claim their territory.
1: Paul Baker.

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6: Thursday's amazing facts of the day are coming up for you in just a second. Also, on the way, we've got Alice Cooper with Poison. Right now, though, here's Bjork. It's Oh So Quiet.
7: Paul Baker.

0: On the way in the next hour of your show for Thursday, disasters of the family picnic and also things hidden in a box of cables. Sir Paul McCartney's legendary track Yesterday holds the record as one of the most covered songs in music history. The word sushi doesn't actually refer to raw fish at all. It translates directly to sour tasting. Before finding international solo fame in the 80s, Alison Moyet formed the iconic synth-pop duo Yazoo. Not a chocolate milkshake, but it was a group with former Depeche Mode keyboardist Vince Clarke after answering a classified ad in a local newspaper. And the historic Duke of Wellington was so fond of a specific style of robust waterproof catskin boots that he had his shoemaker modify them, giving birth to the classic British Wellington boot.
1: Paul Baker.

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6: It's the second hour now of Thursday's show. It's the 18th of June, 2026. Paul Baker with you for the next hour, as well, Beloved and Chad Jackson all on the way, and on this day in history as well. First, though, we can't take my eyes off you. It's the Boys Town Gang.

0: Right, time now to look at events on this day in history for the 18th of June. In years gone by, 1948, Columbia Records introduces the very first long-playing microgroove vinyl record known as an LP. 1948 for that. In 1997, The Full Monty, starring Robert Carlyle, has a premiere and a preview, actually, ahead of its massive global box office smash. That was 1997. In 1993, SWV captured the attention of the UK charts with their single Week. That was in 1993 in the 90s. 2010, a very rare piece of cinematic history is made when toy manufacturer Lego releases its first official license sets based on the Harry Potter universe. And in 2005, the comedy milestone for the 40-year-old Virgin, starring Steve Carell, it completes the principal photography ahead of its summer release. That was 21 years ago. Can you believe that? On the way next, more conversation starter answers.
1: Paul Baker.

So what is the most useless or obscure talent you possess that has no real world value whatsoever? That was your question from yesterday. Sophie can visually measure a room and tell you exactly how many standard size wheelie bins could fit inside it. Again, we need proof, please. Robert can read a barcode on a product and tell you what the final digit is going to be before looking at it. Lucy can tie a perfect cherry stem into a neat double knot inside her mouth using only her tongue. I bet she's popular at parties. And Adam can instantly recall the exact chart peak of almost any minor one-hit wonder track from the late 80s and early 90s. Again, these are very good talents, but we're going to need proof. We're going to need proof, and not that you just think you can do these things. On the way very, very soon, we will be looking at things hidden in a box of cables, but coming up next, disasters at the family picnic.

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0: What a rip-roaring track to kick us off on this week's Vintage Rock Show. That is the brilliant Snake Charmer from Rainbow, from their debut album going back to 1975, the first album that Ritchie Blackmore did after he left Deep Purple. And he teamed up with the brilliant singer Ronnie James Dio. So there you go. Anyway, I'm Paul Stevenson. This is an hour of classic rock from the 60s, 70s and the 80s, playing you some great tunes between now and the end of the programme. Plus, I've got a clip of an interview with Toto guitarist Steve Lukather talking about one of his wow, if my younger self could see me now sort of moments. You've got to stick around for that. But let's play this one, a big single from 1977, one of the first songs the band ever wrote together. This is a brilliant track from the Talking Heads. It's Psycho Killer on the Vintage Rock Show.
1: I

pretty much the band's signature song, and one of New Wave's defining tracks as well. That is, of course, Talking Heads with Psycho Killer on the Vintage Rock Show. Right, let's play you some Southern Rock now from the early 80s, a band that doesn't get much airplay over here in Europe, but it was big in America. I'm going to play something from their album Wild-Eyed Southern Boys, a great track, in fact. This was written by Jim Peterick, who was part of Survivor and wrote Eye of the Tiger and all that kind of sort of stuff. Anyway, great tune. This is a band called 38 Special with a track called Chain Lightning, playing for you now on the Vintage Rock Show.

What a tune that is from 1981. That is 38 Special with a track called Chain Lightning. Right, let's play this one. Going back to the early 70s now, 1970 I think it was. A top 10 hit in the UK. I think it's their biggest UK single as well. Came from the album Cricklewood Green, one of my favourite bands from this period of time. It's a group called 10 Years After with their track Love Like a Man. Play for you now on the Vintage Rock Show.

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0: From the album All Things Must Pass, a top 10 single in the UK for George Harrison from his solo album from 1970. Great tune indeed. Playing you that one on the Vintage Rock Show because I'm going to play you a little clip of an interview I did with Toto guitarist Steve Lukather. Now, he wasn't just in Toto. I mean, this guy's worked with everyone from George Harrison to Paul McCartney and Stevie Wonder. He played most of the guitar work on Michael Jackson's Beat It as well, the solo famously done by Eddie Van Halen, but the rest of the guitar work was Steve Lukather. Anyway, I'm going to play you this short snippet from the interview where he talks about his friendship with George Harrison and a crazy moment where George got them together for an impromptu jam session.
1: Well, I didn't see that coming. You know, George and I became friends in 1992 when I met him, and he came and played at the Jeff Porcaro tribute, which was like more than amazing. I didn't, you know, how do you do? And then he started calling me and we were hanging out. Whenever he'd come to LA, we'd hang out and have dinner. And so he invited me out for dinner. And then when I was there, Bob Dylan showed up and I'm going, oh, wow. Okay. I'm sitting between Bob Dylan and George Harrison at the dinner table going like, if my high school friends could see me now, you know. And then George goes, let's go up to Jeff's and have a jam, you know. And I'm like, are you kidding? Yeah, let's do this. And we did. We were just up there messing around. It was me and George on guitar, Dylan on bass, Keltner on a electric kit, and Jeff Lynne on keyboards. And we were just sitting around jamming on a few Beatle things. And, you know, just, it was just an amazing moment. I mean, all the people that I've had a chance to work with and, you know, the legends that I've been honored to work with. I mean, I find myself in a room looking around going, wow. I mean, not so much now, but when I was young, you know what I mean? Now I know everybody and yeah. It's not so weird. I've been doing this for almost 45 years as a real recording and touring musician. I mean, I obviously years before that studying and playing every gig that I could get my hands on.
0: Yeah, there you go. That is Steve Lukather from Toto talking about a crazy impromptu jam session with Bob Dylan and Jeff Lynne from ELO and Jim Keltner, who's appeared on so many tracks. Brilliant session drummer. And of course, George Harrison. You can check out the full interview I did with Steve Lukather on my channel, which is called VRP Rocks. You can find it on YouTube. You can find it on Spotify, Apple Podcasts. 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Loads and loads, hundreds and hundreds, in fact, of interviews with classic rock legends. Well worth checking out. Just search for VRP Rocks. Right, because I played you that from Steve Lukather, let's play you this one. Their biggest, their best song, in my opinion. It was their debut song as well, going back to 1978 for this one, from the band's first album. This is Toto with Hold the Line on the Vintage Rock Show.

What a tune that is. That is Toto with Hold the Line. It basically launched the band's career worldwide with that one, didn't it? Right, let's go to 1971 now and play this one from Creedence Clearwater Revival. This is from their album Mardi Gras, one of their last major hits before they split up just a year later. This has got a kind of classic rock and roll rhythm, and it's just a really upbeat track and one that doesn't get played much, so I'm going to play it for you now. This is Creedence Clearwater Revival with Sweet Hitchhiker on the Vintage Rock Show.

John Fogerty and the Boys, Creedence Clearwater Revival with Sweet Hitchhiker on the Vintage Rock Show. Right, let's play this one now. From 1972, from an album called Seventh Sojourn. This was written by bassist John Lodge, another man that I've interviewed. Sadly passed away now, though. It's a great tune. Hope you like it. Upbeat, it's powerful. It's one of them kind of more rockier songs from the Moody Blues. This is I'm Just a Singer in a Rock and Roll Band on the Vintage Rock Show.

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5: 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For

That's a track called Long Distance Winner, and it was actually by Buckingham Nicks. That was the album which really caught Mick Fleetwood's attention and led to Lindsey Buckingham and Stevie Nicks joining Fleetwood Mac, that one from their album back in 1973. My favourite track from our record, in fact. I am Paul Stevenson. This is The Vintage Rock Show, playing you tracks from the 60s, 70s and the 80s. And it's the 80s we're going to go to next and play you this one from an album called Metal Queen. This was a female rock star, heavy rock star from Canada, one of their leading female rock artists. She later kind of reinvented herself as a jazz, kind of blues, mainstream rock stuff, but this was one of the more heavy early tracks that came out from 1984 from the album Metal Queen. This is Lee Aaron with Lady of the Darkest Nights on the Vintage.

A cult favourite from the Canadian rock scene, that is Lee Aaron with Lady of the Darkest Night. I'm Paul Stevenson, this is the Vintage Rock Show. I'm going to play something a bit different again, that's what I like to do. Play this one from 1984. This one was actually written by a guy called Russ Ballard, who wrote so many hits for other people, notably Rainbow, when they had big hits with Since You've Been Gone. That was a Russ Ballard track, and so was I Surrender. Now I'm going to play something from his own solo stuff, this one from his solo album, self-titled, Russ Ballard. This is a track called In the Night on the Vintage Rock Show.

That's a great tune from Russ Ballard. It's called In the Night on the Vintage Rock Show. Right before I disappear, I want to just quickly remind you to check out my YouTube channel, my podcast, and the Facebook page. It's all called VRP Rocks. If you love your classic rock, you will love it. I've got hundreds and hundreds of interviews with classic rock stars on there. 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And if you like short snippets, then check us out on Facebook, VRP Rocks, where I post a different short 2-3 minute clip every single day from a different rock star. Well worth checking out VRP Rocks wherever you are. Anyway, gonna leave you off with this one. It's a great song from another southern rock band called Blackfoot, one of my favorites. Gonna play this one from the album Marauder, widely regarded by fans as one of the band's best songs. It does build, it goes crazy, and then it comes back down at the end. Enjoy this. This is Blackfoot with Diary of a Working Man. I'll be back same time next week to do it all over again for you. So until then, take care.

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4: Coming up in just a second, disasters of the family picnic. Also, things hidden in a box of cables. We got music from Billy Joel. We have the Blue Tones next. And also A+, Arrow and Bryan Adams.

And now, here are disasters of the family picnic. The immediate realization you've packed three variants of cheese sandwich but have left the bottle opener at home. Oh no. The slow, ominous approach of a single highly aggressive wasp that ignores the open field and decides your specific paper cup of lemonade is its new permanent home. Wrestling with a flimsy, lightweight plastic fork that snaps cleanly in half while attempting to pick up a particularly robust cold cocktail sausage. And the tactical error of sitting under a beautiful shady oak tree only to realize too late it is the primary target for a local wood pigeon squadron. And watching a gust of wind lift a single paper plate laden with potato salad and flip it face down directly into a patch of dry dirt. These are the disasters of the family picnic.

Here are things hidden in a box of old cables. A heavy black Nokia charger with pin-thin connector that hasn't been powered or functioning since the turn of the millennium. A bright yellow, red and white RCA phono lead that once connected a long-dead video cassette recorder to a bulky, big, huge ray tube television. A generic grey SCART lead that is thick enough to be used to tow your car if you need to. A mystery power adapter with a giant transformer block that lists absolutely no brand name whatsoever. And a USB cable with a square Type-B connector that is only ever used by desktop printers that ran out of ink in 2014.

0: Paul Baker, it's Thursday's show, and we're going to close things up with a brand new conversation starter coming up shortly. Also on the way, music from the Carpenters, and right now, Bob Marley and the Wailers. Here's Buffalo Soldier.
1: Paul Baker.

0: That is pretty much your lot for Thursday's show. Thank you very much for listening. I'm going to play you a couple more songs and then we shall be out of here. And we'll get you ready for the weekend on tomorrow's show. Let's have a brand new conversation starter for you before we leave, shall we? What is the most bizarre unwritten rule of a previous workplace that you had to follow despite it making absolutely no logical sense? What is the most bizarre unwritten rule of a previous workplace you had to follow despite it making absolutely no logical sense? At Paul Baker DJ on the social media platforms, please. And your answers will be on the radio tomorrow. Thank you very much for listening. And please enjoy what is left of your Thursday.
1: Paul Baker.

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